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1: 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I'm Dr. John, and yeah, I know it's getting late in the day, but it's not too late to say Happy Mother's Day. It's Pearl Jam and Yellow Ledbetter.

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1: AC/DC, they'll be back stateside in just a matter of, about a month and a half, a little bit longer than that, starting the North American leg of their Power Up Tour again in Charlotte. AC/DC and TNT. I'm Dr. John on the way. Guns N' Roses, who are doing a big tour this year. They just played Welcome to Rockville in Daytona Beach. And if you want to go see Guns N' Roses on their upcoming tour, I'll tell you how you could do that on us later this hour.
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16: I'm meteorologist Austin Powell with Storm Team 12. Scattered showers and thunderstorms will be spread out across central Mississippi this evening and into the overnight hours. Some storms will have the potential to be severe, with 60-mile-per-hour winds and large hail being the main concerns. Overnight lows will drop into the mid-60s under lots of clouds. A few storms will likely be around throughout the day on Monday as well, with highs topping out in the mid-70s. Lots of sunshine and dry conditions will return to the forecast for the rest of the work week, with highs reaching the low 80s daily. I'm meteorologist Austin Powell with Storm Team 12, exclusive local station for the Mississippi Lottery.
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1: Hope you've had a great weekend. 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Do something special for her. Here's Motley Crue and Girls, Girls, Girls. Motley Crue is going to be appearing on American Idol tomorrow night. They're going to be doing some music with Carrie Underwood.
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1: 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We are going to start another week of giving away some free cash. How can you win $1,000? Stick around. I'll tell you how next hour.

0: 106.7, Jackson's Classic Rock. Bon Jovi, you give love a bad name. I'm Dr. John. Happy to have you listening. And make sure you're listening first thing tomorrow morning, because at 9 o'clock, it'll be your first chance to win $1,000 and keep us on all day at work throughout the day from 9 to 5 at the top of every hour. We'll give you one of those keywords to enter on our website for your shot at winning a grand, and put a grand right there in your hand.
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1: One of those great party songs. You got to fight for your right to party from the Beastie Boys. Hope you partied with Mom today, did something nice for Mom. We're going to keep rocking and rolling with Kiss next.
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3: 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They retired from touring, but apparently, according to Gene Simmons, they're doing some new music. 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
1: Blue Oyster Cult, known for Don't Fear the Reaper, that's Burning for You. I'm Dr. John. On the way this hour, Guns N' Roses. 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
6: 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Some call it grotesque. Others say it's unleashing human potential. 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
1: Aerosmith, Living on the Edge. I'm Dr. John. Heard this story about Eric Clapton, currently on tour, and at this one tour stop, got to the end of the set, was going to leave stage to do an encore. Somebody threw something on stage, and Clapton didn't come back. And what was thrown on stage, I guess, was a vinyl album of Clapton music.

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Z106.7, Jackson's Classic Rock. Linkin Park and Numb. I'm Dr. John with one of those bands that, you know, seems to have been with us forever. And they continue to tour. Could this be their last tour, 50th anniversary tour? Foreigner. Standing in

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0: Jackson's Classic Rock, Z106.7. Def Leppard's Rock of Ages, getting late on the weekend, late on Sunday night. Look to the sky, perhaps see a UFO. There are some cities where you're more likely to see UFOs than others. BetUS analyzed data from the National UFO Reporting Center, going back to 2015, to rank the cities in the U.S. with the most concentrated UFO sightings. And they came up with a list of 10 of them. So let me rattle through them. If you're into UFOs, you might want to hit one of these cities. Denver was number 10, Seattle number 9, Chicago number 8. Albuquerque, New Mexico was 7. I figured they'd be ranked a little bit higher. Boise, Idaho, 6. And here's the top 5, the U.S. cities you're most likely to see a UFO if you're into it. L.A., Portland, Oregon, Las Vegas, New York, New York. With all the lights in that city, how can you see up there and see a UFO? Everything's a UFO in New York. And number 1, surprisingly enough, the U.S. city where you're most likely to see a UFO is Phoenix, Arizona.
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0: 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We all might have thought the residency at the Sphere was over. They were doing

106.7 Jackson's Classic Rock. Not only is Billy Idol going to be inducted into the Rock and Roll Hall of Fame, but his guitarist Steve Stevens is as well, and well-deserved. Billy on a White Wedding. Nirvana in Bloom.

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0: Jackson's Classic Rock, C106.7. Hey, this one's for the fellas, and I'm not trying to advise you on your dating life, especially if you are single, but I just read yesterday that eating a high amount of garlic can make men's body odor smell more attractive to women. So that's a fine line, man. Eat more garlic, you'll smell like garlic, but women will actually think you smell good.
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0: 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Hey, my friend, Mondays aren't so bad. The cash contest comes back today. See? $1,000 keywords throughout the day today. 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

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Hey, are you ready to see Geddy Lee and Alex Lifeson bring back Rush in 2026 and 2027? Instead of a three-man band, it's going to be a five-piece band, if you haven't heard.

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0: Do you think there's someone out there who really wants to murder a CEO, but they're not going to do it because first they want to lose weight so the internet will think they're hot like Luigi?
1: Well, of course. I mean, that's the only thing holding a lot of people back, I think, from a very public display of murder and violence. Maybe lose 10 pounds. And don't forget, get those eyebrows all groomed up and everything. I think that's a lot of what Luigi's fans really like about him is those good brows.
0: This is another one of those weird moments where I'm pretty sure you and I are both half kidding and half serious.
1: about half and half.
0: For now, sure, yeah.
1: You have good eyebrows, Kenny, and I noticed you've lost weight in the last 6 months or so. Are you planning something?
0: I don't have that homicidal urge.
1: Oh, that's what's missing.
0: The only thing that would make me want to kill someone, and I think about this all the time while I'm jogging.
1: About killing people?
0: Well, is if I had a legal reason to, like, if I was jogging along and I came upon a mugger and he was beating a woman with a pipe or something, I was like, I have to shoot the guy.
1: So you're, in this case, you're putting yourself in the role of a superhero, basically.
0: I think...
1: No, don't be shy.
0: I think liberal men,
1: be a superhero, Kenny.
0: I think liberal men fantasize about being a vigilante outlaw, and like conservative men maybe fantasize about being a vigilante, but totally legal. If I could kill,
1: if I had to,
0: it's not even that I want to do it. I just think, what would I do? Because you think about it, it's like, hey, there's nothing else to think about. During yoga, for example, I hate yoga, but I have to do it because I have back problems.

0: my inbox. My inbox right now on Twitter and my text flooded with people I know from Shreveport. About at least a dozen in the last 5 or 6 minutes saying you're spot on correct. That Shreveport and Bossier is more like Texas than Louisiana. By the way, the average number of voters, somewhere between 250,000 to 300,000 voters per district. Shreveport proper, Shreveport-Bossier Metropolitan, somewhere between 383,000 to 384,000 voters. They should have their own congressional district. They shouldn't be sharing with Baton Rouge. So I'm not alone on this. People in Bossier are saying it. It's not Crazy Kenny's theory.
1: Although he's crazy. It's just not a theory right now.
0: It's nothing to do with what I'm talking about. I'm just saying.
2: You just mentioned off the air something about the World Health Organization.
0: Yeah.
2: They we're out, right? And they want us back.
0: Trump announced last year he's getting us out of the WHO. So we officially left in January. And now Tedros, you remember him, the communist from,
2: oh, yeah.
0: From Egypt or
2: wasn't
0: wherever?
2: Theo or Theodore or something like that.
0: Tedros

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1: Welcome back from your weekend. 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

0: I certainly was in the right.
1: 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That geezer is cruising for bruising.
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Eddie's on the road on the construction site working hard. It asked for War. 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
1: You know, we've been talking about Foreign Tongues, the new album from the Rolling Stones. Lots of guests on it, including Chad Smith. You know, because we just played the Red Hot Chili Peppers. Here's Aerosmith.

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And as I mentioned, Ronnie Wood of the Rolling Stones is on Steve Cropper's new album that is coming out on August 28th. I'll have another keyword for you top of the hour. Sequin, $1,000, a grand in your hand.

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1: Okay, so right now I am secretly hoping that nobody interrupts me and walks into my studio because I love this song from Beck, but I have to listen to it very, very, very loud. 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
1: 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I know it could be better if you win money, right? Well, another keyword's coming your way in just a few minutes. Top of the hour. In the meantime, here's Collective Soul and Shine.

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Like the T-Rex song, You're Dirty Sweet and You're My Girl. Joan Jett and Bad Reputation. Ken Dash, I'm rocking this Monday afternoon. The psychedelic masterpiece, the story of Major Tom leaving the capsule and deciding on his own he just wants to float away into the universe on a space oddity.

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1: Feeling Numb with Linkin Park. How about A Grand in Your Hand? That'll wake things up on a Monday, huh? You heard the keyword entered on our homepage. You just need patience. 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

you ever say music isn't what it used to be? We play what it used to be. The 70s, 80s, and 90s rock here. 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
1: 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She's got a new album coming out this summer. Can't wait. You want to talk about classic albums? How about the Black Album from Metallica?

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1: 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Somebody's walking away with $1,000. 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

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Foo Fighters, new album and a tour. Ken Dash, I rockin' this Monday. There's so much music out there this summer. Speaking of which, you feel summer closing in? Like Tom Petty and the Heartbreakers with Mary Jane's Last Dance.

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1: 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They called it Temple of the Dog. Here's Hunger Strike.

0: There is no dark side in the moon, really. 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
1: You know, there was punk rock and there was the Sex Pistols and all that, but no band ever had the writing or the sound that this band did. I'm talking about Nirvana.